Music of colors. 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

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Young fella from up Tennessee way, Memphis, Tennessee.

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We overcome in 60 seconds with the strength we have together. But for now, emotional ties, they stay severed. We must trust that be

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You're digging a hole in your neighborhood, you're crazy, but you're lazy.

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But she never lost her head, even when she was given head. She says, hey babe, take a walk on the wild side. Said, hey babe, take a walk on the wild side. 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

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Like a woman, looking like a man, sounding like a no-no, making when I can.